0: I think I'm learning to cope with cowardice. I think I'm learning to cope with cowardice. 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Docile.
1: Seven.

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There was a judge who like puts in a court, and the judge have like what an able jail. What it could be, a spanking, or a smack, or a swat, or a hit. This could be where of judges in courts and jails, and who was it? This will be doing the facts of David Cassidy of War in this case of feelings. That could make you happy, that could make you sad, that could make you mad, that could make you jealous. So do you know a jail is? A judge in a court could. So this could be like in those green Christmas trees and Santa Claus has a bad brain. And now the Einstein trail is like the Einstein on the beach. So if you know the facts, so this could be into Lucy or a kite, you raced all the way up. This was a race. So now the eight types will be into the pink ring, and this way could be so very magic. This could be like seeing where a woman comes out to grab her, and this is

what's done is done. It is what it was. Eternal peace of mind. The dying man resigned, hands gentle atop his chest, his final time to rest. All has been done. I remember what I leave behind and wonder what I could possibly find. A fading star, a bridge too far, my will to fight, nowhere the light of what I leave behind and what I find. Beneath the frozen sea, the end of me, the endless sky, not worth the try. Feed the fire, follow the flame, the burning desire, a link to the chain, to tell my tale, to stop. Inhale.

0: Embrace. Embrace the celebration of a lifestyle, as evidenced in the Encyclopedia of Disaster. Panic, trauma, flesh, bloodshed. We are gathered together like the sacrifice of small animals offering themselves up to the divine savage by ways of self-mutilation, body manipulation, psychic manifestation. As if in transference of the fiendish agony through psychopathetic identification with something greater, which doesn't even exist, except as a seductive novelty for the profoundly disturbed souls. To reach that mystic state like a plague or a sacred gift which unleashes the mechanism. Punishment is benediction. Punishment is benediction, righteously putting an end to the infected mortal's parasitic existence. Welcome to the necropolis of unearthly delights, where each new troublemaker desires a mark of identity, the branding iron, the needle, the noose, the gun. All victims. All victims who declare themselves to be in rebellion against the church, the state, false virtue, convention, and tradition shall have placed upon their bodies the mark of the beast, the mark of Cain, the designs of the devil, tattoos and piercings and brandings, brandishing forth the confusion of insane movements, hysterical screams. Anxieties, the inevitable approach of danger, uncontrollable gestures of terror, fear magnified by the violence of their own panic. Plunged into the spiral, the whirlpool drawn in, we are all falling, the clear sensation of asphyxia. The awareness of having struggled in vain against the irresistible suction which swallows you up, sucked into the vortex, the vacuum hanging by a thin thread. Attacks of fever, inner devastation, the overwhelmingly virulent clinging desperately to the ideal of an unnamed leader as if to suspend their life sentence. The dilemma of their gradual extinction. By the logic of a machine which devours and forces into quarantine, forced into quarantine. Trussed up to trees, poles, scaffolds, beaten down by the wind in a dervish of panic lust, commenced to steam in flesh and shadow by scorned executioners who've shorn every last vestige of humanity. And with the blood of a thousand Christs, I wash my hands of mercy, blindly hurling myself into the red-hot lips of the volcano. Thick, white heat releases steam through the puncture wounds, long, slow, hard suck. Ambushed by mouths trying to bite off more than enough to chew on for a while. Being swept under, drinking in the poison of others. The only way out is through the crematorium's door. Escape is essential. There is no seeking shelter in the empty houses of the uneasy souls against the force of irresistible attack. Sick victims litter the landscape. Truth burns holes in the heads of the undead, the unending cries and whispers of those treated unjustly. All the lovers of forgetfulness turn a blind eye, walk in single file, looking for a bridge tall enough to tumble from. Left with incriminations of all things left undone. To rest in the belly of a pit where no sun will ever shine, stranded in an endless valley of unrest, bruised and battered in tatters, like beasts in a black bed, head bent back upon the cutting block. In a final exorcism of doom, lost the feverish rhythms of those who know they are condemned to die, but not of old age, not of old age, but at the dirty hands of an immaculate whirlpool embraced by a wicked stepsister, cultivates the most vile and ominous attributes of the illegal sisterhood of the beatifically tortured bodies.
1: helemaal fantastisch. 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

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To be a good man.

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There were young people and old people, families, but lots of them. They were completely alone.

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And welcome. I was one of them. When I got here, I went into a huge room. Doctors asking these quick questions. A doctor comes to me and tells me, "You've got to go back." I say, "Back where?" He says, "Back where you came from." I said, "I've got to go to New York. I come for a new life." He says, "No, you can't. You go to back home." And I fight him. He doesn't listen. He says, 5 minutes, and walks away. I grabbed my suitcase and I went and hid in the closet behind all these dressing gowns. And when it was dark, I went and hid somewhere else. And somewhere else. I stayed where nobody could find me. And a week became a month.

I had only one thing in mind. One place to be. Like you could fly if you had the wings. You could swim there if the current wasn't so hard. Lots of people tried, and I tried lots of times to get there. I even tried to swim once, but I only made it a little way. One night, I met somebody else. She was hiding too. So we hid together, living at night. And we talked about what we would be when we got to the shore. What our lives were going to be like.

So I took her body and put it in the water and watched it float to where she wanted to go.

there were all these millions of people who come through here. And I see them all. People of every color, shape, and size. And I think about all those people who did. All of those that made it. Made it to some distant shore where when they come up the beach or over a bridge or onto a road, they start to walk. Then they start walking faster and faster. Then they are running. They made it. They were at last home. But don't get me wrong. I'm the ghost of all those who never got to get there. And the ghost of those who will never get there.

I wished to make a music in which I would not express my feelings or my ideas, but in which the sounds themselves would change me.